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5: 呦呦呦呦！ My love，
3: 你来干什么
5: ？You again?
3: Yes. Where are you from?
5: I've gone to see my son.
3: Bullshit.
5: Can't you see she's?
3: You are not welcome. Please leave.
4: Pause.What do you want from my life?
5: I still want us to get back together. I still love you. I want us to get back together, please. From the bottom of my heart. Masha, it's me, Hans. Masha, my sweetheart.
4: Leave now and call the police! Leave! Leave!
5: So because of him, because of this Chinese man, I want to call the police for me, eh?Masha, you are not rejecting me, eh?
4: It's been many years now. Don't you know your issues? Us!
5: Masha, please. I promise. I'll be a good man. I still love
4: myself. Want money, right? I gave you money.
5: Money?
4: Take money and leave! Otherwise, I won't be able to pay for your alcohol. Out!
6: Get out of here.Go! Go!
5: Bye-bye. Enjoy your food.
6: Get out of here. Go!

0: But I'm afraid that visa might have done the trick.
1: Visa?
0: Yes, we run for the Congress, but you don't think about it to know this visa is behind the trick. So, wait on. You come with me in the Red House to check the mushroom.
2: Okay, sure.
3: Master,
1: what did you hear?
3: Master, my love, I saw you on TV. You made a lot of money selling mushrooms. Come here.
1: Get lost.
3: I'm broke. You better give me
1: money. You promised you will never come back to me again. Remember?
3: Sure.
1: Get lost!
3: Give me some money.
1: Get lost, Rasta!
3: I will sell this one. Make money.
4: Hey.
3: Who the hell are you?
4: I know you need money. I can give you some money. But you got to do something for me first.
3: At last.
4: Don't you even ask me how much I give you.
0: Money?
5: 气死我了！
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1: What is you here, Mr. Weisa?
9: Mr. Zhao, Miss Li, it's been a long time. It's good to see you. I came to see my friend. I had a feeling you would show up. I was waiting for you.
10: 图穷而匕首现呀，这是。
1: Hi,
11: Mama.
1: What is this? You can be this shameless, scumbag. How can you do this?
11: You see, I'm very handsome here. So, you can be on television, no problem. But me, Hans, on the newspaper.
6: 你听我说，楚华哥，你说我们这么赤手空拳的去，那挨顿揍怎么办啊？
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6: 对啊。
1: You have to come with me now and tell the reporters that there is nothing bad with Mr. Lee's mushrooms. Now wake up, stand up.I see now.
11: Get out. Leave. What?
1: Come with me now. They are nice people.
11: Leave me.
1: Mr. Lee has done many things to us. They are all nice people. Wake up now.
12: Mr. Wilson, did you do all this?
9: What did I do? I just came to visit a friend, and I heard that your mushroom sales are plumbing. I'm sorry about that.
12: Test already been done by welder on our remaining mushrooms.
9: And it didn't work, did it? Otherwise, you will not be here. Relax. I can help you.
12: How to help?
9: I gave you the remaining mushrooms. You can test them to prove they were safe to prove your innocence.
11: You tell me, are you kidding me?
5: Hey, hey, hey, Hans, Hans, you heard me? Get away! What? Get away from me!
6: 没事吧？东东。
2: 是啊，我就叫他去解决蒙古的事。
11: Dragon,
6: Hans,
11: Dragon.
6: Hey, yes. Who's behind?
9: Your Jin Sao team must leave the Nikada and come serve the Vincent tribe. Make sure that I'm elected to the Senate.
13: What if he refuses?
9: If you choose to stay loyal to Nikada, I won't offer you any evidence. Maybe I'll just eat the rest of the mushrooms by myself. That way, you won't have any other chance to prove that they were safe. The reputation of your mushrooms will only get worse. And once Nikada lose, you will be forced to leave Bamala. So think about it. You don't have much time. You don't have much choice.
1: The Chinese have been helping us now. But now, he wants to destroy our business.
14: Hans, we are all Muslim growers. We know them well. Whether these Muslims are poisonous or not. What the hell are you lying?
11: No, no, no, don't tell the Chinese. Their mushrooms are very bad. They disturb their stomach. I know. I will tell the world, I keep on telling the world. There are mushrooms that do bad, believe me.
14: Lying.
11: No, it was disturbing my stomach. Believe me, the mushrooms are so bad.
15: Concrete.
11: So, you now believe this Chinese more than me?
15: Yes! They are good! And we trust them all expect
5: I. Go! Go! Go! Go! Go! Go! Go!
6: Thank you, guys. Thank you.
1: Thank you.
6: Thank you. Thank you, Ayabode. Thank you.
5: 哥，
6: 哎呀，
5: 我正要找您呢。
16: 哦，
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20: This is all again because of Visan. He's causing all these problems for us and for the Chinese people.
21: What?How this Visan can fabric the fake news like that to treat us? I'm gonna go to find him.
17: No, no, no, no, no, no, Father. Hey, please, please. You need to stay calm. The police need charges and evidence in order to take action. You cannot act recklessly. You have already been suspended by the police force, and we're in the middle of an election. Please, you have no evidence, and things can get a lot worse. I'm businessman. I can't help, you know?
3: My request is simple. I want your technicians to completely leave the Nicara. The Nicara tribe must stop using Jinsao technology. No need to talk. That's my bottom line.
20: 这件事情李教授知道不知道李志伟的想法吗？
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21: I tell you, this Chinese Junsao, they will never left our tribe. We working so hard to get the result, and this Visan, you think in one single night I will lose everything with another trick?
17: Look at this.
21: Coffee.
3: Once we agree to work together, I have another special gift for you.
22: Smell. This is the best coffee of Pamala.
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4: ，Officer Lee, can I talk to you privately?
5: Mr. Lee, let's continue our conversation one on one. Nicara has nothing to do here.
4: You don't push your luck.
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9: 嗯。
5: It's all been cleared out and clarified with the newspaper. This will not affect our next step.
10: 他说这个毒蘑菇的事儿，报纸已经澄清了，接下来所做的事情不会影响咱们的合作。
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4: Officer Lee, you are my friend, but this Visan is not. So you need to stop to say your stuff like that,
5: Mr. Lee.If this meal is about mediating things between us, there is no need. It's impossible. Now, if there is nothing else to be said here, I would rather go back and let you come promote Jin Sao for our tribe.
4: Careful. By too much getting ladies.
5: Only the weak have the audacity.
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4: Are you trying to betray your relationship？
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5: No, Mr. Lee, you are breaking the agreement. The agreement says you must leave Nicara, and we have to follow it exactly.
4: Visan, I told you, don't push too much your luck. I think Mr. Lee show you lot of respect, so don't be surprised if you have to pay the price again.
5: What price?
4: You will see.
3: 好了，大家听我说。我来的路上听说咱们这里今年是大旱，是吧？
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